0: your hands down. Now put your hands up, up, up, up. Now put your hands down. Now put your hands up. Now put your hands down. Now put your hands up, up, up, up. Now put your hands down.
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stereo groove which follows this announcement contains two separate programs of music, which sound like this when played together at the same time by the same stunt.

0: 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Back it on up. Fill your cup up. 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
1: Nuestra señal online digital, radiolosangeles.com.